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0: Blondie and the Tide is high. Do you exercise? Do you and your mate exercise together? They say couples who exercise, and it doesn't have to be together. 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I mean, seriously, am I wrong? 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

0: Huey Lewis in the news, the power of love. So kids heading back to school, it can be tough. You got to wear the right clothes. You got to be smart. You got to be funny. You got to have the right name. I think it's harder now for teachers than it is for kids. And hear me out on this. Huffington posted an article about how there are so many different yet similar names for kids in these classes. In the article, one classroom had Larissa, Clarissa, Marissa, and Carissa. And the other one had Katie, Kaylee, Keely, Kelly, Kylie, Kelsey, and Kelty. That's too much work for me. 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
14: From the National Weather Service forecast, for tonight, showers likely overnight with a low near 70 degrees. For Sunday, showers likely throughout the day with a high near 86 degrees. For Sunday night, showers likely overnight with a low near 68 degrees.
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10: From the National Weather Service forecast for tonight, showers likely overnight with a low near 70 degrees. For Sunday, showers likely throughout the day with a high near 86 degrees. For Sunday night, showers likely overnight with a low near 68 degrees.
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0: 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Hope you're enjoying your Saturday night. 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

0: Paul McCartney up for another award. His 20th solo album, The Boys of Dungeon Lane, has been shortlisted for the 2026 Mercury Prize, according to an announcement by the judges at a ceremony in central London.
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Okay, every time I hear Katrina and the Waves walking on sunshine, it reminds me of the movie Look Who's Talking with Kirstie Alley and John Travolta. And if you don't remember that movie, it was so cute. Just the cutest baby. You should go back and watch it.

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4: From the National Weather Service forecast for tonight, showers likely overnight with a low near 70 degrees. For Sunday, showers likely throughout the day with a high near 86 degrees. For Sunday night, showers likely overnight with a low near 68 degrees.
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0: 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I'm Hill Bailey.
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1: How many shows have they already done? They're signing up for more. We just heard last month that they were going to do December. Now we're hearing they're into January for 2024. They have now scheduled some additional shows, January 15th, 16th, 22nd, and 23rd. I have a feeling they're not leaving Vegas anytime soon.
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You will get a second chance if you're in Japan and you get caught drunk out on the street. I'll explain what the cops will do to you in Japan.

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0: Bonnie Tyler's Total Eclipse of the Heart. Saturday night for some people means excess drinking. In Japan, authorities take a unique approach when dealing with drunk and violent individuals. Instead of immediately resorting to handcuffs and force, the Japanese police have an unconventional technique. They use a futon. Now, I'm not sure if they just pull it out of the back or exactly how this futon comes into play, but what they do is if you are misbehaving, they roll you up like a burrito. I'm serious.
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9: From the National Weather Service forecast for today, showers are likely throughout the day with a high near 86 degrees. Tonight, showers likely overnight with a low near 68 degrees. For Monday, mostly sunny skies throughout the day with a high near 79 degrees.
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0: 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Hope you're enjoying your Saturday night. I'm Hill Bailey.
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0: It's not a summer doing that last dance. I'm Andy Miller. Hey, did you ever get a black eye? You know, you slipped in the tub or somebody hit you. Well, the next time you end up with a shiner, a black eye, don't throw a steak on your injured eye. If you saw it in the movies, you know, John Wayne would always have a raw steak hanging on his face. Now, it was like movie magic. There's absolutely nothing in raw meat that is going to help out a black eye. Only works in the movies, not in real life.
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6: From the National Weather Service forecast for today, showers are likely throughout the day with a high near 86 degrees. Tonight, showers likely overnight with a low near 68 degrees. For Monday, mostly sunny skies throughout the day with a high near 79 degrees.
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0: Mariah Carey and that fantasy. I'm Andy Miller. Are you watching any basketball right now? How about women's basketball? You know, I didn't start watching women's college ball until Caitlin Clark came along, and then she went into the WNBA. And it's now without a chair of controversy here today. Ratings, attendance are setting records, and many are pointing to Indiana Fever star Caitlin Clark. She's really put women's basketball on the map. MSN, though, just listed the 20 players all making over $1 million in the WNBA. Caitlin is not on that list. She's making $528,000 a year.
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0: What a great song. Van Morrison and that brown eyed girl. This is Andy hanging with you. Are you watching The Voice? You know, season 31 of The Voice is coming back to NBC. Now, changes in judges is standard. They seem to shuffle those in and out every year. But for the first time in the show's history, no Carson Daly. The headline reads, he's taking time off to focus on the Today Show, but insiders are saying it's about money. He wants the ratings to go down. He'll be able to negotiate for more next year.
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Here comes that rain.

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9: From the National Weather Service forecast for today, showers are likely throughout the day with a high near 86 degrees. Tonight, showers likely overnight with a low near 68 degrees. For Monday, mostly sunny skies throughout the day with a high near 79 degrees.
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0: Do you believe? I do. Just grab the speakers and say I'm in. Huey Lewis in the news. And do you believe in love?
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0: Rick Ocasek in the cars. Hey, when you go to work, I hope you're in a great mood, but if you're not, this might be the reason why, the top two reasons anyway, people are in a bad mood at the office. Research has found not getting enough sleep the night before and having a tight work deadline. The two most common reasons people are grouchy.
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0: Ain't gonna do it. Matthew Wilder ain't nothing gonna break his stride. You know, it's no secret that man's best friend can make you happy. 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Just you smiling at a dog is equivalent to giving a dog a treat. 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
12: The following are general contest rules for WLKR. 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No employee or any member of their families of the Elyria Lorraine Broadcasting Company, its advertisers and promoters of any contest are eligible. The stated parties and promotional participants are not liable for injury incurred because of any contest promotion. Limit one winner per household every 30 days. Winner has 30 days from the date of giveaway to pick their prize up. Grand prize drawings will be determined per contest. Winners agree to sign a contest release form as a condition of receiving the prize package. Winners agree to allow the use of his or her name, likeness, and or voice for additional publicity and advertising purposes for the period of 1 year from the grand prize drawing date without additional compensation. WLKR reserves the right to amend these rules at any time. All decisions of WLKR are final. Prizes may not be refunded, transferred, or

0: changed. All taxes, including sales tax and federal tax, are the sole responsibility of the winner. 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
3: From the National Weather Service forecast for today, showers are likely throughout the day with a high near 86 degrees. Tonight, showers likely overnight with a low near 68 degrees. For a Monday, mostly sunny skies throughout the day with a high near 79 degrees.
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0: the brothers Bellamy and Let Your Love Flow. I'm Andy Miller. We're talking about sleep here this morning. Ditch your pajamas and sleep in your birthday suit. According to science, sleeping naked promotes better, richer sleep. Several other mental and physical benefits, too, according to science. It includes a stronger immune system, better focus, better reasoning, plus a reduced risk of heart disease and increased productivity. Just be careful if you're napping at work. Don't do it, you know, naked.
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0: It's John Waite singing about the hazards of being a rock star on the road. I'm not missing you at all. He wrote that for his ex-wife right there. Hey, ladies, something to think about the next time you step on a scale, if you're dieting right now. The average weight for a woman in the U.S., 170 pounds. The average height, 5'3". Guys, your average weight, 199.8 pounds. The average height, approximately 5'9".
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1: From the National Weather Service forecast for today, showers are likely throughout the day with a high near 86 degrees. Tonight, showers likely overnight with a low near 68 degrees. For our Monday, mostly sunny skies throughout the day with a high near 79 degrees.
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0: Oh, what a great song. Doobies and that long train running. I'm Andy Miller. Hope you're having a great weekend. You know, just about everybody looks forward to the weekend. Most people get a mood boost yesterday and today. People report feeling greater vitality. Fewer aches and pains happen from Friday through Sunday afternoon compared with the rest of the week. Working men and women all across every occupation say they're mentally and physically better on the weekend. And this is regardless of your income, your work hours, education, age, and marital status. We all are working for the weekend.
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0: You know, as far as ditties go, that's a good one. Little ditty about Jack and Diane, John Mellencamp. I'm Andy Miller. You know, science says the first hour after you wake up in the morning could be the most important hour of the day. They say don't get on your phone. Don't grab a cup of coffee. Drink water instead. 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You're going to feel better. You're going to live longer. 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Right when you wake up, and you'll live longer.
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10: From the National Weather Service forecast for today, showers are likely throughout the day with a high near 86 degrees. Tonight, showers likely overnight with a low near 68 degrees. For a Monday, mostly sunny skies throughout the day with a high near 79 degrees.
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0: You know, when you hear they don't ride them like that anymore, that's what they're talking about. Holly's and that long, cool woman right there. I'm Andy Miller. See if this sounds familiar. We've all got a lot of stuff. I can prove it. Some people have way too much stuff. 25% of people that have a two-car garage don't have enough room to even park one car in the garage. That's 25%. And they're parking in the driveway, not in the garage.
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0: 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Well, it's Katie Clark, and we've got all the technology we need in the world, right? We've got cell phones. We can talk to our friends all the way across the world. But here's the downside is cell phones are making our bodies not do so well. We've got bad posture. Our eyes get strained. And I'll tell you this, maybe we should go back a few years to those rotary dial phones. Yeah, never mind. I think I like my phone just the way it is. 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
1: From the National Weather Service forecast for today, showers are likely throughout the day with a high near 86 degrees. Tonight, showers likely overnight with a low near 68 degrees. For our Monday, mostly sunny skies throughout the day with a high near 79 degrees.
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0: such a great song. Huey Lewis and the News, getting us through a weekend. It's Katie Clark hanging out with you.
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0: Funky Town from Lips Inc. So we are smack dab in the middle of hot dog season. Did you know that? So hot dog season is between Memorial Day and Labor Day. So there's a chance you could be having hot dogs this weekend. They're very popular this time of year.
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0: The Police. It is Katie Clark with some good advice for parents. I just saw this online. So they say that if you tell kids that the food is healthy, they're not going to want to eat it. So you don't tell them it's healthy, even when it is. My mom worked so hard to make sure that we had healthy food as kids, and I appreciate it to this day, but apparently you don't want to tell kids that it's healthy because they don't want it. 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
4: From the National Weather Service forecast for today, showers are likely throughout the day with a high near 86 degrees. Tonight, showers likely overnight with a low near 68 degrees. For Monday, mostly sunny skies throughout the day with a high near 79 degrees.
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0: 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It's Katie Clark hanging out with you for your weekend. Thanks for hanging out.
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0: Wilson Phillips, are you on a diet? Well, here's some advice. They say, do not weigh yourself on a Monday because the weekend, you know, sometimes it's easy to go off the diet on the weekend. So don't weigh yourself on a Monday. Wait a few more days and then weigh yourself later in the week. That sounds like some good advice.
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0: Jim Croce. So are you someone that has good news and you haven't shared it? Well, you might want to share it with those you love. 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So there you go. You got some good news? Share it with those you love and they'll feel happy for you too.
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0: Roxette's The Look. Well, it's Katie Clark. So there's good news and then there's some really good news. I love this whole thing, this new movement. It's called travel mooching. It's where you go travel, but you're not spending money on hotels and things like that. You go to see your friends and stay with them. It saves a lot of money. First off, you get to hang out with your friends a lot more when you're at their house, right? And you're at their apartment. It's so nice. You can hang out and have a lot more time together, but it saves a lot of money. And that's the whole reason you want to do the travel mooching. 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
11: From the National Weather Service forecast for today, showers are likely throughout the day with a high near 86 degrees. Tonight, showers likely overnight with a low near 68 degrees. For Monday, mostly sunny skies throughout the day with a high near 79 degrees.
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0: Tears for Fears with Shout. You can now check out Roland Orzabal's new book. It's called Welcome to Your Life and just came out just over a week ago.
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0: Joan Jett's I Love Rock and Roll. We know she loves rock and roll, but she's had to cancel some of her concerts. And I found out why. She's undergoing orthopedic surgery for a fractured vertebrae. My goodness. So she's taking time off doing physical therapy. Looks like she's taking really great care of herself. And hopefully she'll be back at it. You know, the 45th anniversary edition of I Love Rock and Roll is coming out in a few weeks. So there you go. Something to celebrate.
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0: Carl Carlton. It is Katie Clark speaking of love and food. What is your favorite vegetable? Well, they say in America, everyone's favorite veggie is corn. 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My favorite is popcorn. 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So I don't know, maybe pick up some popcorn. Start with that.
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0: One of my favorite songs, Duran Duran's Hungry Like the Wolf. 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
0: The following are general contest rules for WLKR. All contests are open to all persons 18 years of age and older unless specified. No employee or any member of their families of the Elyria Lorraine Broadcasting Company, its advertisers and promoters of any contest are eligible. The stated parties and promotional participants are not liable for injury incurred because of any contest promotion. Limit one winner per household every 30 days. Winner has 30 days from the date of giveaway to pick their prize up. Grand prize drawings will be determined per contest. Winners agree to sign a contest release form as a condition of receiving the prize package. Winners agree to allow the use of his or her name, likeness, and or voice for additional publicity and advertising purposes for the period of 1 year from the grand prize drawing date without additional compensation. WLKR reserves the right to amend these rules at any time. All decisions of WLKR are final. Prizes may not be refunded, transferred, or exchanged. All taxes, including sales tax and federal tax, are the sole responsibility of the winner. Copies of these rules are available by sending a self-addressed stamped envelope to General Contest Rules, care of WLKR, 10327 Milan Road, US Route 250, Milan, Ohio, 44846. Rules are also available at WLKRradio.com.
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8: From the National Weather Service forecast for today, showers are likely throughout the day with a high near 86 degrees. Tonight, showers likely overnight with a low near 68 degrees. For Monday, mostly sunny skies throughout the day with a high near 79 degrees.
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0: Golden Earrings Radar Love. You ever walk into a room and you cannot remember why you walked in there? Well, it happens to me more than I'd like to admit. And they say, this is interesting, that if you eat more avocados, it can actually help your concentration. So I'm going to be doing a lot more avocados. I do love the taste of avocados. I love guacamole. And if I can get better concentration, well, that's even better.
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2: Let us pray. Lord, thank you for bringing us together today. As we begin the service, please quiet our hearts and focus our minds on you. 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Amen.

0: Let us pray. Draw us close, Holy Spirit, as the scriptures are read and the word is proclaimed. Let the word of faith be on our lips and in our hearts, and let all other words slip away. There may be one voice we hear today, the voice of truth and grace. Amen. Our first scripture reading is from Philippians chapter 4, verses 10 through 19. I rejoice in the Lord greatly that now at last you have revived your concern for me. Indeed, you were concerned for me, but had no opportunity to show it. Not that I am referring to being in need, for I have learned to be content with whatever I have. I know what it is to have little, and I know what it is to have plenty. In any and all circumstances, I have learned the secret of being well fed and of going hungry, of having plenty and of being in need. I can do all things through him who strengthens me. In any case, it was kind of you to share my distress. You Philippians indeed know what in the early days of the gospel, when I left Macedonia, no church shared with me in the matter of giving and receiving except you alone. For even when I was in Thessalonica, you sent me help for my needs more than once. Not that I seek the gift, but I seek the profit that accumulates to your account. I have been paid in full and have more than enough. I am fully satisfied now that I have received from Epaphroditus the gifts you sent. A fragrant offering, a sacrifice acceptable and pleasing to God, and my God will fully satisfy every need of yours according to his riches and glory in Jesus Christ. The word of the Lord.
1: Our second scripture lesson today comes from the book of Acts, chapter 2, verses 42 to 47. Listen to the word of the Lord. They devoted themselves to the apostles' teaching and fellowship, to the breaking of bread and the prayers. Awe came upon everyone because many wonders and signs were being done through the apostles. All who believed were together, and they had all things in common. They would sell their possessions and goods and distribute the proceeds to all as any had need. Day by day, as they spent much time in the temple, they broke bread at home and ate their food with glad and generous hearts, praising God and having the goodwill of all the people. And day by day, the Lord added to their number those who were being saved. The word of the Lord. Thanks be to God. Will you please pray with me? Dear Lord, may the words of my mouth and meditations upon all of our hearts be holy and acceptable in your sight, our rock and our redeemer. Amen. Professional athletes are constantly looking for some advantage on the field. There's long hours of practice, drilling fundamentals, and tracking performance data. Athletes will study hours of game films, carefully regulate their nutrition and sleep patterns, and work with specialized coaches. But then there are the practices that are a bit unconventional. Many professional athletes are notorious for their superstitions. They assume that some ritual or practice seemingly unconnected to the actual play will give them luck or some cosmic advantage on the field. There's the hockey player who chews 20 to 25 pieces of gum in the minutes before the game starts. There's the baseball player who wears a necklace made from the teeth of animals he has personally hunted and killed. There's the football player who will not wash his underwear when he's on a winning streak. And don't mention a no-hitter to the pitcher who's close to achieving that goal. Don't say a word about it, right? To be fair, it's not just the athletes who practice superstitions. The fans can be just as strange. Exhibit A, my wife. She's out of the country, so I could say this. My wife is a super fan. She loves all Cleveland teams and, of course, the Ohio State University. Every place we've lived, Sarah has found ways to watch the games and root for her favorite teams. Now, this makes sense today when there's streaming services and such, but I don't know how she was watching all those games before all that stuff came into being. She was just there with it. And my wife has many game superstitions. She has lucky shirts and jerseys that she'll wear. Bobbleheads have to sit in just the right positions on the shelf during the game.

It's pretty intense. One time while serving a church in Philadelphia, I came home from a session meeting. The dog was hiding in the bathroom. As I said, Sarah can be a pretty intense during games. And my wife was watching the Cleveland Indians, that's the name they had at the time, down in the living room. And so I plopped myself in a chair in the room, exhausted after this session meeting, and the Cleveland team was doing well, at least up to this point. Suddenly, the opposing team started getting runs and hits, and Sarah makes this awful frown, and then she asks a question: what's different? I did not realize that my presence in a recliner in my own living room in Philadelphia would cause so many problems for the Cleveland Indians that day. Sarah glared at me and said, "It's you." I spent the rest of the game in the bathroom with the dog. Psychologists call this behavior magical thinking. To make sense of the universe, we look for patterns, and we often follow those patterns even when they make little sense. People still toss a little salt over their shoulder for good luck, or check a penny to see if it's on its heads or tails before picking it up. There are plenty of adults who still avoid stepping on cracks to protect against maternal spinal injuries. From where does magical thinking come? That's the harder question. I can't give a definitive answer, but I wonder if it's rooted in our desire to control. We want to be in charge. We want to be able to influence events, not merely be victims of them. We want to be masters of the universe. And when something shows that we're not, we get angry. Or we dabble in magic. This morning, the folks that are gathered here are all wonderfully intelligent and educated. Many of us here have positions of authority in our community. We have people who look to us for guidance, and we plan and prepare. We're the grown-ups. We're the responsible ones. We make decisions, and the world responds to those decisions, except when it doesn't. There are times in our lives when we follow the rules, we work hard, we're nice to others, and for some bizarre reason, it doesn't work. He tried to be his best to be a good husband. He knew he wasn't perfect, but who is? And when she served him the divorce papers, it was a surprise. He still wants to fix this thing, but there's some things you just can't fix. After several years of giving her best to a company, she's fired. They found someone who could do the work cheaper. She's now too young to retire, but also too old to find new work. And so she has to scramble to find something to do with the last years of her career. He watches what he eats, he exercises, he has three beautiful small children and an adoring wife. He has everything going for him, and he's diagnosed with cancer. And if, and I emphasize if, this surgery is successful, he'll never be the same again. He'll have to learn how to breathe again. He'll have to learn how to eat again. After months in bed, he'll also have to learn how to walk again. In this world that we live in, we learn very quickly that we're not in charge. We're not as strong as we think we are, and frankly, we don't like it. No wonder we're willing to dabble in magic. Perhaps magical thinking is a harmless exercise when it's related to sports teams or rabbit's feet. In our desire to control and its frustration, however, something sinister is afoot. Interestingly, the scriptures condemn magic and sorcery. And when they do, I don't think they're condemning Quidditch games at Hogwarts, to be honest. I think the real issue are those people who try to control those things that are completely out of their control. We try to manipulate or control people, treating them as objects rather than human beings. This is dangerous territory. When we try to deaden the pain by turning to an addiction, we only destroy ourselves. When we try to control the spiritual realm or God himself, we turn faith into magic. Yes, there are those who try to control God.
You probably

seen them, met them. They try to make God conform to their standards, their ideology, their politics. They may use God to excuse their particular moral choices. They may use the name of God to promote themselves or their control over others. That's called sorcery and magic. And it is evil. Even our prayers can fall into this kind of danger. God desires to know us, to be in covenant with us. God wants us to approach him with our cares, our concerns, and our sorrows. God wants to celebrate our joys with us. God wants to hear our praise and thanksgiving. God even wants us to bring our physical and emotional needs before the throne. So we pray, give us this day our daily bread. But remember this, prayer is not magic. We do not manipulate God with our beautiful prayers. We don't anger him with our inarticulate ones. Our repetition of certain words and phrases don't make it more likely that God will act. And if God doesn't take away the pain or sorrow, it doesn't mean our prayers are bad. When I was a young pastor, I would hedge my bets in my prayer. I'd say, "Dear Lord, we'd like this, but we understand, Lord, if it is not your will," right? Now, that's not a terrible prayer. Jesus prays a similar one in the Garden of Gethsemane. "Father, if you are willing, remove this cup from me, yet not my will, but yours be done," right? But in that prayer, Jesus is submitting to God's will. In contrast, in my prayer, I was giving God permission not to do the things I wanted. I was trying to maintain control over the circumstance and situation. But here's the reality. God doesn't need my permission to do anything. Once I learned this lesson, my prayers got a whole lot bolder. "Heal this person, Lord. Lord, my heart aches for this situation. Please, Lord, change this situation. God, please stop this person's plans." And if God doesn't answer my prayer the way I want, it's not my failure. It's certainly not God's failure. I trust God enough not to make excuses for him. I love God, and I know God loves me. You see, God is not cruel. God is not capricious. God is holy. God is just. God is generous. There are many times that we will not understand God's ways, but at the foundation, God still loves us. We should use that as a fundamental. So I lay it out there. Give us this day our daily bread. Christians have always interpreted the bread here very broadly. It's more than just bread. I have a Bible called the First Nations Version. It was actually created by a group of Native American Christians. It's more interpretation than translation, though. They wanted to use the language, imagery, storytelling patterns, and cultural sensibilities of Native Americans in how they understood the scriptures. And here's how they interpreted this passage of scripture on bread. "Provide us for us day by day the elk, the buffalo, and the salmon, this corn, the squash, and the wild rice, all the things we need for each day." Martin Luther, in his smaller catechism, goes further. He says, "What is meant by daily bread? Daily bread includes everything that has to do with the support and needs of the body, such as food, drink, clothing, shoes, house, home, land, animals, money, goods, a devout husband or wife, devout children, devout and faithful rulers, good government, good weather, peace, health, self-control, good reputation, good friends, faithful neighbors, and the like." That's quite a list to pray for, right? The Apostle Paul writes, "And my God will fully satisfy every need of yours according to his riches and glory in Christ Jesus." A couple weeks ago, I said that if your prayers are just asking for things, then your prayer life is too small. But now let me say this. If you never ask God for anything, your prayer life is too small. It works both ways, friends. Give us this day our daily bread. Notice the emphasis on daily, today, this day. Our prayers are not for one time and that's it. Jesus wants us to come to the Father
again

again and again and again. Now, this should remind us of when Moses and the Hebrew people are wandering in the wilderness. God provided a kind of bread called manna to eat. The Hebrew people were told, you were only to gather just enough for the day, and if they gathered more than they needed, they would find that this manna would spoil. This simple act of gathering God's provision each day taught the Hebrews to completely depend upon God each and every day. We are like staggering toddlers, and God is like the faithful parent who walks with us each step of the way. God holds our hand as we take one step at a time. Daily bread means that we are turning our attention to God each and every day. The alternative is to look at God only in a crisis. We unfortunately often treat prayer as a break glass in case of emergency, when the Lord's Prayer instead portrays prayer as an ordinary practice of dependence upon God, not just a last resort. The Apostle Paul writes, I know what it means to have little, and I know what it means to have plenty. In any and all circumstances, I've learned the secret of being well-fed and going hungry, of having plenty and being in need. I have learned to be content with whatever I have. And I can do all things through him, through Christ who strengthens me. It is our relationship with God that sustains us, not that bread. And that relationship has to be cultivated daily, right? And then give us this day our daily bread. A couple weeks ago, we mentioned how important community is to our faith. The Lord's Prayer begins, our Father, not my Father. Here's something similar. We're asking God to give us bread. The bread is for us collectively, right? The church is essential to us and to our identity as Christians. That also means that the blessings that we receive from God are meant to be shared. In Philippians chapter 4, Paul thanks the church in Philippi for the financial and material support of him personally and his ministry more broadly. At that moment in time he's writing this, Paul is in a prison under Roman custody. And Paul writes, he says, I have been paid in full and have more than enough. I am fully satisfied now, and I have received from Epaphroditus the gifts that you sent, a fragrant offering, a sacrifice acceptable and pleasing to God. You see, when we pray, when the church prays for our daily bread, we should remember that the church makes sure that the bread goes where it's needed, right? That's something that we don't always make that connection. If you personally have received an abundance, God calls us to share it. Like the Hebrew children in the desert, any manna that's gathered and not used is going to spoil. Now, I was, you know, if you didn't want that manna to spoil, how would you, what would you do to prevent it? Well, you would share it with others. That was exactly how you would do this. Likewise, our daily bread, our daily blessings are meant for the community, not to be hoarded. Which actually explains a strange passage in the book of Acts. After the story of Pentecost, we read this. Awe came upon everyone because of many wonders and signs that were being done through the apostles. All who believed were together and held all things in common. They would sell their possessions and goods and distribute the proceeds to all as any had needed. So they had all things in common. That makes us a little uncomfortable when we read it. Does that mean there were a bunch of communists? No. See, the book of Acts is not suggesting an economic system here. Instead, it's suggesting a way that we relate to one another as Christians. We share with one another. Because Christ is risen, because the Spirit has come, because God's future is certain, people are free to share.

0: If you're still having trouble getting your mind around this, let me suggest that the church still does this, however imperfectly. Consider the potluck. Christians come together and share the food that they have in common. Some bring more food than others. Some bring desserts, others bring salads, still others bring a vegetable. Everybody eats, right? Including that one person who came and forgot that there was a potluck happening that day anyway, but we don't send them away, right? They're included. They get to join in the feast as well. And nobody goes away hungry during a potluck, right? Our prayer turns us towards God's kingdom, a kingdom where people trust the Father's foundation, provision, where blessings are shared instead of hoarded, and there's always room for one more at the table. Right? And because we trust the Father, we don't have to pray timidly. We don't have to bargain with God. We don't have to hedge our bets. We don't have to wonder whether we have said the right words or prayed the prayer well enough. Instead, we can pray boldly. Lord, heal. Lord, provide. Lord, give wisdom. Lord, reconcile this family. Lord, feed those who are hungry. Lord, give us this day our daily bread. We pray boldly, not because we're trying to control God, but because we know the heart of the Father. And then after we've prayed boldly, we live generously. When God places bread in our hands, whether it is the bread is food, encouragement, forgiveness, strength, friendship, or material blessings, we remember it was never meant to stop with us. And the church itself becomes God's answer to its own prayer. So friends, this week, ask boldly. Go before God and ask boldly. Trust daily and share generously. Amen?
1: Amen.
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0: Friends, go forth into the world to love and serve the Lord. Thanks be to God. Alleluia.
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0: Alleluia.
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0: And now may the grace of our Lord Jesus Christ, the love of God, and the fellowship of the Holy Spirit be with you now and forevermore. And all God's people said, Amen.
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0: The Eagles, wrapping up the decade of the 1970s, scoring a huge hit with Heartache Tonight. Hey, this is Jay Coffey. So from the Journal of General Internal Medicine, if you've ever gone to the doctor and gotten the distinct feeling that they're just spacing out and impatiently waiting for you to finish telling them what's wrong with you, well, you might not be wrong. A study has found that only 1 in 3 doctors gives patients an adequate amount of time to describe their condition, and patients only get an average of 11 seconds to speak before being interrupted by their physician.
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How long has this been going on? Well, not long enough. Hey, this is Jane Coffey, and coming up in less than 10 minutes, if you've got a snarky sense of humor, well, I've got a top tip for you coming up in less than 10.

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0: Well, if anybody's going to rock you like a hurricane, it's going to be Germany's scorpions. Hey, it's Jane Coffey. So from Organizational Behavior and Human Decision Processing, which is a research publication, if you tend to have a sarcastic sense of humor, you've probably been told to tone it down. But sarcastic people are actually getting the last laugh because studies have shown that sarcasm can boost your creativity. And as if that weren't enough of a reason to embrace the snark, sarcasm can also boost the creativity of the recipient as well. So snark away.
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5: From the National Weather Service, it'll be cloudy, humid, and breezy for today, along with showers and thunderstorms as temperatures reach near 81 degrees. Storms early tonight, otherwise cloudy overnight with a low near 69.
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0: First released in 1973, the song would not become a hit until 3 years later. 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

0: England's Depeche Mode kicking off the brand new decade of the 1990s, scoring themselves a big hit from their Violator album and Policy of Truth. Hey, this is Jane Coffey, and it looks like Spider-Man's going to be holding on to that number one spot again this weekend, and apparently it's getting very close to the $800 million mark just in the U.S. So it looks like Outer Banks returns for its final season this coming week. Now, Outer Banks follows the final adventures of the teens from the small North Carolina town that began as the center of the series. Outer Banks does return this coming Thursday on Netflix.
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0: Hot August action out of 1978 from Kenny Loggins and Whenever I Call You Friend. The song was written by Kenny and also Melissa Manchester, but that is Stevie Nicks helping out on the duet. Hey, it is Jai Coffey. So from the Big Book of Women trivia, researchers have discovered that smiling is so powerful a happiness booster that our mood improves any time we turn up the corners of our mouth, even if it's only to hold a pen between our teeth. So the top tip, fake it until you can make it.
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an urgent weather message. The National Weather Service in Cleveland has issued a severe thunderstorm warning for southern Huron County, Richland County, southeastern Seneca County in northwestern Ohio, northeastern Marion County, southeastern Wyandotte County in northwestern Ohio, northern Morrow County, Crawford County, until 12:30 p.m. Eastern Daylight Time. At 11:48 a.m. Eastern Daylight Time, severe thunderstorms were located along a line extending from near Willard to near Buenos Aires to near Morrow, moving east at 40 miles per hour. Hazard, 60 miles per hour wind gusts. Source, radar indicated. Impact, expect damage to trees and power lines. Locations impacted include Mansfield, Marion, Buenos Aires, Galleon, Shelby, Willard, Ontario, Lexington, Crestline, New London, Belleville, Plymouth, New Washington, Morrill, Chatfield, Marseille, Greenwich, Nevada, Lucas, and Caledonia. For your protection, move to an interior room on the lowest floor of a building. Repeating, a severe thunderstorm warning has been issued until 12:30 p.m. Eastern Daylight Time for the following counties in Ohio: Crawford, Huron, Marion, Morrow, Richland, Seneca, and Wyandotte.

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It's more than just a feeling because we be celebrating. It's Jay Coffee, and coming up in less than 10 minutes, we're going to take a look at the attractive secret. I will explain in less than 10.

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an urgent weather message. The National Weather Service in Cleveland has issued a severe thunderstorm warning for southeastern Huron County, southwestern Medina County in northeastern Ohio, northern Ashland County, northwestern Wayne County in northeastern Ohio, southwestern Lorain County, until 1 p.m. Eastern Daylight Time. At 12:11 p.m. Eastern Daylight Time, a severe thunderstorm was located over New London, or 14 miles north of Ashland, moving east at 40 miles per hour. Hazard, 60 miles per hour wind gusts. Source, radar indicated. Impact, expect damage to trees and power lines. Locations impacted include Medina, Wellington, Lodi, New London, Creston, West Salem, Chippewa Lake, Savannah, Polk, Sullivan, Penfield, Westfield Center, Spencer, Bailey Lakes, Burbank, Congress, Rochester, Nova, Briarwood Beach, and Chippewa on the lake. For your protection, move to an interior room on the lowest floor of a building. Repeating, a severe thunderstorm warning has been issued until 1 p.m. Eastern Daylight Time for the following counties in Ohio: Ashland, Huron, Lorain, Medina, and Wayne.

0: They came to us from England, Dexy's Midnight Runners, scoring one hit here in the U.S. with Come On, Eileen. Hey, it is Jay Coffey. 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
9: From the National Weather Service, it'll be cloudy, humid, and breezy for today, along with showers and thunderstorms as temperatures reach near 81 degrees. Storms early tonight, otherwise cloudy overnight with a low near 69.
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0: Daryl Hall and John Oates taking us back to Christmas time, 1982, scoring their biggest hit coming off their album H2O and Manita. Hey, it is Jay Coffey. So the comedy series Dig will arrive this November, starring Amy Poehler and Hugh Laurie. Now, Dig follows a team of dedicated archaeologists who spend their summer working on a dig site in Greece, and their discovery of a rare artifact sends them on the adventure of a lifetime. The 10-episode series arrives on November 23rd on Peacock.
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0: did better from the movie The Spy Who Loved Me. It was actually the first James Bond theme song to be titled differently from the name of the film since Dr. No back in 1962. Jay Coffey, did you know 32% of Americans are confident they could land a plane in an emergency? 99% of people who apply to the Secret Service don't get in. And singing when alone or in a group will actually make you healthier by reducing your stress.
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0: And there you have a Grammy award-winning performance from Billy Ocean, Caribbean Queen, No More Love on the Run. Jay Coffey, so from Take a Nap, Change Your Life, you know there's strong scientific evidence showing that people who nap are more alert, make better decisions, score significantly higher on creativity and memory tests, and have better motor functions. Now, if you usually wake up, say, at 7 in the morning, your best napping time will be around 1 o'clock for about 30 minutes. Right now, get early access to Sleep Number's biggest sale of the year. 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
11: From the National Weather Service, it'll be cloudy, humid, and breezy for today, along with showers and thunderstorms as temperatures reach near 81 degrees. Storms early tonight, otherwise cloudy overnight with a low near 69.
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From that most awesome album, Honky Chateau, 1972 action, and his signature tune, Elton John's Rocket Man, back in 2024, the song surpassed 1 billion streams on Spotify. Hey, it's Jay Coffey with a great tip. Apparently, our moms were right when they said, sit up straight. You know, sitting up makes people feel more positive and actually perform better on tasks than slouching does. Now, when sitting up

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They're only to hide my guilt and shame. 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While we were apart, I was human too.

0: They came to us from England, scoring a big hit with their debut single, that's ABC, Be Near Me. Jay Coffey, so apparently we should start cloud watching. It's going to make us feel better. 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
11: 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How about this night for Angel Hanau?
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1: From the National Weather Service, it'll be cloudy, humid, and breezy for today, along with showers and thunderstorms as temperatures reach near 81 degrees. Storms early tonight, otherwise cloudy overnight with a low near 69.
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0: 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The song was written by their drummer Kelly Kiji about his youngest sister.
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0: We take. And we take. And we take some more. But you know, we give a lot more than we take by playing your favorite songs.
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0: Pink Floyd wrapping up the decade of the 1970s, scoring a huge hit written by their leader Roger Waters from the Wall album and Another Brick in the Wall. Hey, this is Jay Coffey. So apparently watching a scary movie can put us into a good mood. Now, researchers found that after a scary experience, well, people feel less anxious, less frustrated, and happier. Personally, I just feel scared.
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11: From the National Weather Service, rain early, otherwise cloudy and humid tonight as temperatures drop back to near 69 degrees. And for tomorrow, pleasant with sun and clouds and the high near 78.
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0: You know, back in the time of the movie Grease, if you got a black eye, they would put a steak on it, a raw steak. That, not so much going to help you. In fact, there's absolutely nothing in raw meat that helps heal a black eye. And everything about that situation says to me, you will get pink eye. You know what I'm saying? Ooh.
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0: Mike and the Mechanics, All I Need is a Miracle. A lot of times moms feel that way, especially now. Now there are older generations of mothers. There's a few reasons for that. Like myself and my husband, we waited a while to try to have kids, and then we couldn't have kids, so then there was an infertility issue. There are also people who surprisingly have kids and then, whoops, end up with another one 10 years later. Lots of older parents nowadays, and we do need miracles and a lot of naps. 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
5: There's nearly 678,290,000 kids under 5 around the world. But what's so important about being 5? A lot, it turns out. Children who live to age 5 are twice as likely to reach adulthood. That's why vaccines matter so much. For 40 years, Rotary and partners have delivered vaccines globally. Like here, and even here. Impressive, right? But 12.5 million children are still totally unvaccinated. Rotary knows we can find them. Because when Rotary and Indian vaccinators looked for families at bus and train stations, used motorbikes, and trekked house to house, they lowered polio cases by 94%. See? It can be done. And the results are worth it. Let's ensure that all children grow up safe from preventable diseases.
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8: From the National Weather Service, rain early, otherwise cloudy and humid tonight as temperatures drop back to near 69 degrees. And for tomorrow, pleasant with sun and clouds and the high near 78.
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Perhaps you wore your sunglasses at night because you were working on a secret chemistry project. Did you ever have a great chemistry set with like stuff that could poison you? I did. It was awesome.

0: You can do the Vito Shuffle. Or you can dance in the dark. 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

0: Van Halen, Sammy style. I'm more of a Sammy than a Dave, but all Van Halen is excellent. Why can't this be love? I'm Hill Bailey on your Sunday fun day. Did you have a cool chemistry set when you were a kid growing up? I think around like 9, 10, 11, I decided I wanted to go to MIT. I wanted to do, I don't know what I thought, but I used to spend weekends plugging up my sink and pouring all these chemicals together to see what I could make, possibly a cure for cancer. And it was pretty dangerous. You know, chemistry kits like that do not sell. They won't sell them. That's because of fears of terrorism, lawsuits, and even the manufacturing of meth have left chemistry sets featuring a lot less fun stuff than they used to. Whether you get pulled over or get into a crash, drinking and driving will change your whole world. Drive sober or get pulled over. Paid for by NHTSA.
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1: 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Limit one winner per household every 30 days. 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Grand prize drawings will be determined per contest. Winners agree to sign a contest release form as a condition of receiving the prize package. Winners agree to allow the use of his or her name, likeness, and or voice for additional publicity and advertising purposes for the period of 1 year from the grand prize drawing date without additional compensation. WLKR reserves the right to amend these rules at any time. All decisions of WLKR are final. Prizes may not be refunded, transferred, or exchanged. All taxes, including sales tax and federal tax, are the sole responsibility of the winner. Copies of these rules are available by sending a self-addressed stamped envelope to General Contest Rules, care of WLKR, 10327 Milan Road, US Route 250, Milan, Ohio, 44846. Rules are also available at WLKRradio.com.
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5: From the National Weather Service, rain early, otherwise cloudy and humid tonight as temperatures drop back to near 69 degrees. And for tomorrow, pleasant with sun and clouds and the high near 78.
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0: Earth, Wind, and Fire, September. Yeah, we're almost there. We're halfway through August. Enjoy it. Enjoy it. I know it's hot, but enjoy it.
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Billy Joel's Uptown Girl for our Sunday fun day. It is the little indulgences in life that we love. What do you normally do on a Sunday? Stop for fresh cinnamon rolls? That sound delicious.

0: Motels and only the lonely. Do you have pets to keep you from getting lonely? I've always had a wonderful connection with animals, sometimes better than people. I love cats and dogs equally. 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But which one do you think is smarter? It's actually dogs. Scientific research says that cats do understand human words, about 20 to 40 of them. 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
10: From the National Weather Service, rain early, otherwise cloudy and humid tonight as temperatures drop back to near 69 degrees. And for tomorrow, pleasant with sun and clouds and the high near 78.
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0: 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Hope you're having a fabulous Sunday Funday. 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

0: Casey and the Sunshine Band, Shake Shake. Hey, do you remember in the movie Fast Times at Ridgemont High when Spicoli orders the pizza to be delivered to his classroom and the teacher gets really upset? So rude. Lets everyone else eat it. Crazy now to think that 25% of our kids nowadays say they have used mobile food delivery services during school hours. They're so spoiled.
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0: Purple Rain, it's Prince. Hope you're having a fabulous Sunday fun day, and to make it better, try pondering something that's dear to you. 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
6: From the National Weather Service, rain early, otherwise cloudy and humid tonight as temperatures drop back to near 69 degrees. And for tomorrow, pleasant with sun and clouds and the high near 78.
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0: Elton John, Benny and the Jets for our Sunday Fun Day together. Hope you're enjoying it. I'm Hill Bailey.
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0: 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I mean, we really have the original 14 that you can't go wrong with. Beans, blueberries, broccoli, oats, oranges, pumpkin, wild salmon, soy, spinach, tea, tomatoes, turkey, walnuts, and yogurt.
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